0: Jefferson Starship sounding so smooth there with Runaway. It was our top song today on a five fave. We featured five songs that'll be performed for you live and in person 1 week from this weekend at the French Lick Resort. We are 1 week out from this incredible show on Saturday, May 16th. It's Orleans, Firefall, Atlanta Rhythm Section, and Jefferson Starship. In French Lick, Indiana, an amazing resort featuring a casino, golf courses, stables. You can go horseback riding, play some golf, and then wind up the evening with Orleans, Firefall, Atlanta Rhythm Section, and Jefferson Starship. 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And I'll see you there. I'm going to go to that show. It's going to be a blast. I'll have my captain's hat on, so look for me and say ahoy. I'm Captain Adam. If you'd like to have your five favorite songs featured on this show, get me the list. You can email me, adam@yachtrockradio.com. My thanks to Brad, our engineer, Taylor, our producer, and most of all, you, the passengers. 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

0: 103.5 is KUAL Brainerd Baxter. Cool 103.5. From ABC News, I'm Chuck Sievertson. Flying home to the U.S., but not home, on a charter plane from Spain's Canary Islands, 18 people from the Dutch cruise ship that's at the center of a hantavirus outbreak. The plane's headed to Washington's Dulles Airport and then a quarantine facility in Nebraska. Docs say they're not sick, they have no symptoms, they're just being monitored as a precautionary measure. The virus can spread person to person, but it's rare, says Dr. Michael Osterholm, infectious disease expert with the University of Minnesota.
1: We've had many examples of people that were infected from mouse urine or feces contact in Argentina, for example, where this particular strain is. It never results in person-to-person transmission. It's a very rare exception.
0: Iran's rejected a one-page U.S. proposal to restart negotiations. President Trump calls that response unacceptable. The proposal was for Iran to unblock the Strait of Hormuz, and then the U.S. would end the blockade of Iranian ports. U.S. Ambassador to the U.N., Mike Wall.
2: We see now Iran's economy in absolute freefall. Its currency is down over 100%. Its foreign currency reserves are completely exhausted. The New York Times ran an article today about mass layoffs across its manufacturing sector. So the regime is under tremendous pressure.
0: President Trump needs to offer a carrot to Iran to get them back to talks. This is retired Admiral William McRaven.
3: Yes, we have sunk their Navy. Yes, we have destroyed their Air Force. Yes, we have taken out a lot of their leadership. But I'm not sure we're a lot better off.
0: McRaven and Waltz on ABC's This Week. Oil prices are higher, $98 a barrel, up nearly 3% in U.S. trading. Global oil at $104, also up nearly 3%. Stock futures are lower. The Dow futures down 155 points. Aramco, the world's largest oil company owned by Saudi Arabia's government, reports a 25% jump in first quarter profits amid tight global oil supplies. Says it shifted some shipments to a pipeline. 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
7: With your forecast, I'm Corey Hartman. Clear and cold tonight, a low around 28. For Monday, mostly cloudy, 63. Some showers and thunderstorms on Monday night with a low around 45. It'll be quite windy on Tuesday, winds gusting to 35 miles per hour out of the northwest, a high near 65 degrees. Wednesday, sunny and still a bit breezy with a high around 68. 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
9: Hey, thanks again for joining me this week for another Classic Hit List edition. 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One played children's songs inspired by his daughter. Here's David Bowie with one of his own on the Classic Hit List. Let's dance.

0: classic hit list with Laid Down Sally from Eric Clapton. You know, Eric's one of the few performers inducted into the Rock and Roll Hall of Fame three times. The Yardbirds, Cream, and as a solo performer. I'm MG Kelly.
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0: It was the year Sam Malone said goodbye to Diane and hello to Rebecca on Cheers. Wall Street crashed. And a new upstart network called Fox introduced us to a very dysfunctional family known as the Bundys.
2: I see you're hurting, so I want to say this to you, and I want to say it sincerely. Blah, blah.

0: Aerosmith with Dude Looks Like a Lady on the classic hit list. The boys from Beantown gave that song the working title Love Me Like a Mad Dog. I don't know. This is MG Kelly, and coming up, a singer-songwriter whose first album was recorded at the wrong speed. Whoa, slow down, where are you going? That and a lot more when the classic hit list returns.
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0: The classic hit list with Billy Joel and Piano Man. It's interesting to note that Billy's first album, Cold Spring Harbor, was recorded at the wrong speed.
1: Oh!
0: Needless to say, Billy was not really happy about that. As MG Kelly here with you, and Peter Gabriel now tells us about the different types of stage shows that he does. Check it out.
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I'm MG Kelly, and the Classic Hits roll on now with the Eagles and Tequila Sunrise.

0: Just another tequila sunrise from the Eagles on the classic hit list. I'm MG Kelly, and coming up, we're going to roll down the highway with BTO. We'll also find out what singer wants her songs to help people.
1: It's like a teaching thing for me.
0: Isn't that touching? Yeah, stick with me. We'll have the whole story for you in a moment here on the classic hit list.
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That's BTO with Roll On Down the Highway on the Classic Hit List. I'm MG Kelly, and Paul McCartney is the only Beatle to not get a divorce. Did you ever think about that? That's true. Here's Sir Paul right now with Wings and My Love on the Classic Hit List.

0: The classic hit list, spending summer in the city with a loving spoonful. Is MG Kelly with you? And this next Fleetwood Mac song was originally 16 minutes long. Yeah, when Stevie Nicks wrote that version, she says it had about 9 more verses in it that tells quite a story. Part of the reason for all the verses could be because Stevie wants her songs to help people, as she explains.
1: My songs are like little teaching things, you know. I hope that maybe somebody gets something out of it, or somebody that's hurt is maybe lifted up by it, or, you know, it's like a teaching thing for me.

0: Fleetwood Mac and Sarah from the album Tusk on the Classic Hit List. Rumor has it that Mick Fleetwood was the inspiration for the character Animal on The Muppet Show. Go figure. MG Kelly here. When we come back, we're going to find out what singer over the years has inducted four people into the Rock and Roll Hall of Fame. Keep it right here on the Classic Hit List.
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0: 103.5 is KUAL Brainerd Baxter. 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From ABC News, I'm Chuck Sievertson. The Iran war impasse continues. Iran's rejected a one-page U.S. proposal to restart negotiations. President Trump calls that response unacceptable. The proposal was for Iran to unblock the Strait of Hormuz, and then the U.S. would end the blockade of Iranian ports. Oil prices are higher in U.S. and global trading. Wall Street stock futures are lower. Coincidence or insider trading? Sources tell ABC News the Department of Justice is looking into perfectly timed trades surrounding oil prices and the war with Iran, in which billions of dollars were allegedly made.
1: On March 23rd, just 15 minutes before President Trump announced he would postpone attacks on Iran's power grid, traders bet more than $500 million oil prices would fall. After the president's announcement, that's exactly what happened. Same story on April 7th. Hours before Trump announced the ceasefire, nearly $1 billion in bets that oil would drop. And it did. 20 minutes before Iran announced the Strait of Hormuz would reopen, traders bet $760 million that oil would fall. It happened.
0: ABC's Elizabeth Schulze. Flying home to the U.S. from Spain's Canary Islands, 18 Americans from the Dutch cruise ship with the hantavirus outbreak. The plane's final stop will be a quarantine facility in Nebraska. Docs say they're not sick. They have no symptoms. They're being monitored as a precaution. The virus can spread person to person, but it's rare, says Dr. Michael Osterholm, infectious disease expert with the University of Minnesota.
2: This is one that has very limited ability to be transmitted person to person. In fact, it's a rare exception. And so we have no question about the fact that this really is on the end of its run right now. And there are very possibly maybe not no additional cases from here on out.
0: President Trump announces the U.S. has helped broker a prisoner exchange. Belarus released 3 Polish and 2 Moldovan prisoners from Belarusian and Russian detention centers. One is a journalist. You're listening to ABC News.
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6: With your forecast, I'm Corey Hartman. Clear and cold tonight, a low around 28. For Monday, mostly cloudy, 63. Some showers and thunderstorms on Monday night with a low around 45. It'll be quite windy on Tuesday, winds gusting to 35 miles per hour out of the northwest. A high near 65 degrees. Wednesday, sunny and still a bit breezy with a high around 68. 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Currently 50 degrees.
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0: The classic hit list and Bruce Springsteen remembering those glory days. I'm sure some of the glory days for him was inducting Bob Dylan, Roy Orbison, U2, and CCR into the Rock and Roll Hall of Fame. This is MG Kelly here with you, and according to Carly Simon, the line about clouds in my coffee is the confusing aspects of life and love. Here's Carly describing a little bit more about the tune, You're So Vain.
1: I was at a party. Somebody walked into the party, and a friend of mine said, doesn't he look like he's walking onto a yacht? So I wrote that down in my notebook, and then in another part in my notebook, I had this little scribble that went, you're so vain, you probably think this song is about you, which I thought, well, I'll hook that up somewhere along the line. And then I hooked that up to the man who walked into the party who looked like he was walking onto a yacht.

0: Like a Rolling Stone from Bob Dylan on the classic hit list. Get this, Bob says that he likes to wear the same pair of socks 2 days in a row.
1: Like, gag me with a spoon.
0: Yeah, I'd love to. It's MG Kelly here, and the classic hits roll on now with Rod Stewart and Do You Think I'm Sexy on the classic hit list.

0: Rod Stewart and Do You Think I'm Sexy?
1: Yeah.
0: MG Kelly here with you every week at this time as we bring you interviews with your favorite stars, trivia on the music you love, and the biggest hits on the list. Stick with me, because when we come back, a group whose lead singer has a dinosaur named after him. Man, can this show get any weirder this week? I want to know.
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0: The Sultans of Swing from Dire Straits on the classic hit list. Some scientists discovered a dinosaur in Madagascar and decided to name it after the group's lead singer, Mark Knopfler. Would that be a Knopflersaurus? Maybe not. MG Kelly here, and the Doobie Brothers producer Ted Templeton now talks about the recording of Listen to the Music. Take a listen.
1: They had all their own ideas, like Pat Simmons wanted to lay on the steel drums and guitars and all this stuff. And except it was the engineer and I had the idea to phase the thing, and we did it with two multi-track machines to phase it. We wanted to make it like the Big Hurt. That was our big contribution.

0: A double hit on the classic hit list from the Doobies. That's Jesus Is Just All Right. I'm MG Kelly. Coming up, Foreigner, B.B. King, and more of the biggest hits on the list. Keep it right here.
1: 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And the Lake's greatest bargains are on B-Bay. 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

Foreigner and Jukebox Hero on the classic hit list. Bass player Rick Wells had played with Peter Frampton's Small Faces and Roxy Music. As M.G. Kelly and B.B. King recorded this next song several times, but really wasn't happy with any of the takes, until his producer called him and suggested that they add strings. Well, not only did King like it, but so did everybody else. It would become his first million seller. Here's B.B. with A Thrill Is Gone on the classic hit list.

0: The classic hit list with War and Cisco Kid. Drummer Ronnie Hammond said the group's name was chosen because war starts with inner conflict. If you conquer that, you will have peace. Boy, deep stuff. I like that. I'm MG Kelly, and coming up, the title track from an album that was going to be called Arrival, but it was changed when they found out another group had already released an album under the same name. That and more when the classic hit list returns.
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0: 103.5 is KUAL Brainerd Baxter. Cool 103.5. From ABC News, I'm Chuck Sievertson. Unacceptable is what President Trump calls Iran's rejection of a one-page U.S. proposal to restart negotiations. The proposal was for Iran to unblock the Strait of Hormuz, and then the U.S. would end the blockade of Iranian ports. ABC's Tom Sufi Burridge in Tel Aviv.
1: We do know from U.S. officials that even in this document, the U.S. wanted some kind of wording on the nuclear question, the future status of Iran's nuclear program, even though the full resolution of that sticking point, the major block in these negotiations to end the war, would be actually deferred into a subsequent 30-day negotiating period.
0: Since the rejection of the short-term smaller plan, oil prices are higher, $98 a barrel, up nearly 3% in U.S. trading. Global oil is at $104, also up nearly 3%. Wall Street stock futures are lower. Flying home to the U.S. from Spain's Canary Islands, 18 Americans from the Dutch cruise ship with a hantavirus outbreak. The planes headed to Washington's Dulles Airport, then a quarantine facility in Nebraska. Docs say they're not sick, they have no symptoms, they're just being monitored as a precaution. In the Canary Islands, ABC's Maggie Rooley.
2: Three people have died in this outbreak. One of them, a 70-year-old Dutch national. Authorities believe the first victims traveled to the Patagonia region where the virus is circulating. U.S. health officials are monitoring nine Americans who left the ship several weeks ago across several states. None have displayed any symptoms. During his prayer in St. Peter Square, Pope Leo, who plans to visit the Canary Islands next month, thanked residents for the hospitality shown to the MV Hondius and its passengers.
0: The remains of one of the two U.S. soldiers who vanished in Morocco during a military training exercise last weekend have been recovered. The soldier, First Lieutenant Kendrick Lamont Key Jr., was an air defense artillery officer. The search continues for the second soldier who has not been identified. 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
6: With your forecast, I'm Corey Hartman. Clear and cold tonight, a low around 28. For Monday, mostly cloudy, 63. Some showers and thunderstorms on Monday night with a low around 45. It'll be quite windy on Tuesday, winds gusting to 35 miles per hour out of the northwest. A high near 65 degrees. Wednesday, sunny and still a bit breezy with a high around 68. 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

The title track from Boston's album Don't Look Back on the Classic Hit List. The album was going to be titled Arrival, but they changed the name, realizing that ABBA had released an album with the same title in 1977. This is MG Kelly with you, and in 1970, this group of Canadians sold more records worldwide than any other band. Want to take a guess who it is? Here's No Time on the Classic Hit List.

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1: Don't Stop from Fleetwood Mac on the classic hit list. Originally, they wanted to call the album Yesterday's Gone after a line in the song, but because it seemed like all of Southern California was talking about the personal drama going on in the band, John McVie suggested they title it Rumors. This is MG Kelly reminding you that if you can't be with the one you love, love the one you're with. A message from Stephen Stills on the classic hit list.

0: The classic hit list with John Cougar Mellencamp. It's Lonely Old Night. During the Vietnam War, John was exempt from the draft because of an operation he had in his younger days. He ended up losing two vertebrae from his spine. I'm MG Kelly, and coming up, a group's nod to the Fab Four and a song that got former Beatle George Harrison in legal trouble. That and a lot more when the classic hit list returns.
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0: Mr. Tambourine Man from the Byrds. That's B-Y-R-D-S on the classic hit list. The misspelling of the group's name is kind of a nod to another group who had a different spelling of their name, the Beatles. This is MG Kelly with you, and former Beatle George Harrison was the first recipient of the Billboard magazine's Century Award. That happened in 1972. But it would seem that the chiffon song called He's So Fine that came out in the early 60s would get George in trouble.
1: He's so fine.
0: Sued for subconscious plagiarism.
2: Oh!
0: In 2000, Harrison would go back in the studio to remake his classic hit, My Sweet Lord. But why?
3: Well, I kind of enjoyed doing it because of a few reasons. I thought the song was, at the time it was so popular and it was also very controversial. So I liked the idea of going back to it, and especially because in this lawsuit I had about that, it was all down to these two phrases. One was do-do-do, phrase A, and do-do-do-do-do, phrase B. And that constituted, what they said was an infringement of the copyright. So I really enjoyed singing the song again and not using those three notes in that order.

0: The classic hit list, Taking It on the Run with REO Speedwagon. MG Kelly along with you, and we're going to continue with the classic hits as we find out what singer's ex-wife signed a 10-year gag order. Before she could talk about her marriage. Please, let me get this out. We'll be right back with more on the classic hit list.
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0: Genesis and No Reply at All on the classic hit list. That song featured the horn section of Earth, Wind, and Fire. Phil Collins says he liked the biblical imagery created by the band Genesis and Earth, Wind, and Fire. It's MG Kelly, and now let's look back.
1: The classic hit list, Time Capsule, 1973.
0: It was the year Sean Connery was replaced by Roger Moore in the film Live and Let Die.
2: My name's Bob.
0: And David Bowie's ex-wife Angela had to sign a 10-year gag order after their divorce.
3: Gag me.
0: That took us into space. Nowadays, David says the song could take on a different meaning.
4: I suppose, to be pretentious about it, it's a real postmodern thing that an event can completely change anything associated with it, or even things that weren't associated with it. You can bring any song forward and listen to it in context now, and the subtext changes considerably having gone through that traumatic time.

Cool 103.5 is KUAL Brainerd Baxter. Cool 103.5. From ABC News, I'm Chuck Sievertson. President Trump calls Iran's rejection of a one-page U.S. proposal to restart negotiations unacceptable. The proposal was for Iran to unblock the Strait of Hormuz, and then the U.S. would end the blockade of Iranian ports. Since the rejection

0: into the short-term smaller plan, oil prices are higher in the U.S. and globally. Coincidence or insider trading?
1: Sources tell ABC News the Justice Department is investigating $2.6 billion of suspiciously timed oil trades tied to the Iran war. In at least four cases, oil traders bet prices would drop right before they actually did. Sources say investigators are working to determine whether they cashed in on access to government secrets. Investigators now probing whether they'd received inside information. Elizabeth Schulze, ABC News, Washington.
0: Aramco, the world's largest oil company with a majority share owned by Saudi Arabia's government, reports a 25% jump in first quarter profits, $32.5 billion, amid tight global oil supplies. Flying home to the U.S. from Spain's Canary Islands, 18 Americans from the Dutch cruise ship with a hantavirus outbreak. The plane's last stop will be a quarantine unit in Nebraska. Docs say they're not sick, they have no symptoms. They're just being monitored as a precaution, says the World Health Organization's Boris Pavlik.
2: This is not COVID. This is not passing someone in a hallway, in an airport, outside in a stadium and getting infected. This is, every case can be explained either through the original rodent exposures that are happening as we speak in South America or through close contact with a sick person.
0: The remains of one of the two U.S. soldiers who vanished in Morocco during a military training exercise last weekend have been recovered. The soldier, First Lieutenant Kendrick Lamont Key Jr., was an air defense artillery officer. Search continues for the second soldier. You're listening to ABC News.
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6: With your forecast, I'm Corey Hartman. Clear and cold tonight, a low around 28. For Monday, mostly cloudy, 63. Some showers and thunderstorms on Monday night with a low around 45. It'll be quite windy on Tuesday, winds gusting to 35 miles per hour out of the northwest. A high near 65 degrees. Wednesday, sunny and still a bit breezy with a high around 68. 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Right now, 40 degrees.
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0: classic hit list with the Rolling Stones, and Under My Thumb. The Stones have the honor of being the highest-earning rock band in history. Their concerts have grossed over $750 million. Is MG, do I have a cash register there? No, thank you. This is MG Kelly here, and this next Tom Petty classic has become a patriotic anthem after the events of September 11th. As Tom describes, music is powerful stuff.
1: It's powerful, healing stuff. Music is the only... It's the only really true kind of mystical magic that I've encountered yet, you know? Some people find that in religion, and I sort of believe that could happen too, but I think music is very spiritual.

Waiting is the Hardest Part. It's from Tom Petty and the Heartbreakers on the Classic Hit List. I'm MG Kelly along with you, and in the Catholic Church, Cecilia is the patron saint of music. Here's Simon and Garfunkel singing about a different Cecilia on the Classic Hit List.

0: Queen and We Will Rock You on the classic hit list. If music didn't happen to work out for the group, they had their education to fall back on. Talking about Queen here, all the members certainly had degrees. Freddie Mercury's was in illustration. Brian May's was astronomy and John Deacon's was electronics. As far as Roger Taylor goes, he was into biology. This is MG Kelly. I'm kind of into the classic hit list. I don't know if you get a degree on this show, but if you hang with me, I do have a lot more hits on the way.
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0: took 4 years after they were eligible, but finally happened. Steely Dan got inducted into the Rock and Roll Hall of Fame in 2001. That's from their album Gaucho. Hey, 19. This is MG Kelly with you. This next CCR classic hit was the first single the group released as a trio. Yep, and the line about making music at the Greasy King is a reference to the nickname for a local burger stand the guys used to hang at. Sweet Hitchhiker. It's a good song. But what does John Fogerty think makes a great song?
1: I think it has to touch you emotionally, has to touch your heart, and you sort of got to be able to remember it almost right away. Maybe it takes a couple of listenings, but if it's really difficult and weird, you're probably not going to make it as a song.

0: Spooky with the Atlanta Rhythm Section on the Classic Hit List. I'm MG Kelly, and coming up, Don Henley will do some dancing for us. A Little Dream will inspire a song from John Lennon, and a famous guitar riff will be inspired by a shocking song. All this and more when the Classic Hit List returns.
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That's Don Henley from the album Building the Perfect Beast. All she wants to do is dance. MG Kelly hanging out with you. There are some classic hits that have deep, powerful meanings behind their origins, but there are some that are just simply inspired by a dream. According to John Lennon, a dream was all it took for him to come up with number 9 Dream on the classic hit list.

John Lennon, a number 9 dream on the classic hit list. This is MG Kelly with you. You ever been listening to a song and you hear a music riff that sounds very familiar? You know, maybe you've heard it in another song, but you just can't remember which one. This next classic hit was a borrowed riff from the song Venus from the group Shocking Blue. Listen. Now keep that guitar riff in mind. Here's another opening riff of The Who's Pinball Wizard. Now off the soundtrack of Tommy from 1974, here's the movie's Pinball Wizard, Elton John, on the classic hit list.

0: Classic Hit List with Elton John and Pinball Wizard. Who guitarist Pete Townsend says that was the last song written for Tommy? This is MG Kelly, and coming up, we got one more for you right here on the Classic Hit List. Don't move.
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0: That's going to wrap up another edition of the Classic Hit List. Thanks for hanging out with me. I do appreciate it. Be back next week with more great stories behind the artist, interviews, and all kinds of good stuff. Hey, by the way, let's do one more.

Cool 103.5, the Lake's greatest hits. Paul Simon slips sliding into a Monday morning. This is Garrett jumping on the airwaves with you on this May 11th, 2026. Hope you're all doing fantastic this morning. Let's wake up before you go-go. It's Wham! On Cool 103.5.

The Lake's Greatest Hits, Electric Light Orchestra with Sweet Talkin' Woman. Here's Gladys Knight and the Pips. Neither one of us wants to be the first to say goodbye. It's not going to be me on Cool 103.5.

0: The Lake's Greatest Hits, Cool 103.5. Rod Stewart there with Love Touch. He's going to be in concert September 1st at the Minnesota State Fair, so don't forget to check that out. Coming up, the Pillsbury Players Community Theater is hosting auditions for Andrew Lloyd Webber's School of Rock, the musical, Thursday and Friday, May 14th and 15th at 7 p.m. and Saturday, May 16th at 2 at the CTC Center in Pillager, where they will need to cast numerous roles for adults and kids 4th grade and up. You'll need to prepare a piece of an upbeat pop rock song or be prepared to sing a given song. All will read parts from the show. If you need more information, send an email to Katie Rose Palmer at gmail.com. And the performance is coming up July 23rd through 26th.
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13: With your forecast, I'm Corey Hartman. Clear and cold tonight, a low around 28. For Monday, mostly cloudy, 63. Some showers and thunderstorms on Monday night with a low around 45. It'll be quite windy on Tuesday, winds gusting to 35 miles per hour out of the northwest. High near 65 degrees. Wednesday, sunny and still a bit breezy with a high around 68. 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

Jackie DeShannon on the Lake's Greatest Hits. Put a little love in your heart, why don't you, this Monday morning. Let's take a trip across the pond. Well, the band is named after them, and that is, it's Europe with Carrie on Cool 103.5.

The Eagles on the Lake's Greatest Hits, Cool 103.5, already gone. This is Garrett hanging out with you. I'll stick around with you for a little while longer. Let's go back to the 70s with the greatest marimba solo ever recorded, in my humble opinion, at Starbuck with Moonlight Feels Right, as we head for the 1 o'clock hour here on Cool 103.5.

Lake's Greatest Hits, Cool 103.5. Robert John with some sad eyes this Monday morning. Yeah, I don't really blame him. Monday has a habit of doing that to a guy. This is Garrett hanging out with you as we jump into the 1 o'clock hour. Thanks for tuning in this morning. Here's Phil Collins, Studio on Cool 103.5.

This is all we do here on Cool 103.5. We walk in rhythm. It's the Blackbirds. Here's Neil Diamond with Shiloh here on the Lake's Greatest Hits.

0: The Lake's Greatest Hits, Cool 103.5, Heart with Who Will You Run To? And if you like concerts, you're going to run to some of these. We got a heck of a lineup for you. May 23rd, Joe Jackson is coming to Minneapolis, the Pantages Theater. I don't know how to say that. June 6th, Little River Band coming to the Ledge in Waite Park. That'll be a good one. June 24th, Earth, Wind, and Fire, and Lionel Richie coming to Grand Casino Arena in St. Paul. Do a page turner here because there's so many of them. Let's see. August 26th, Toto and Christopher Cross coming to Mystic Lake in Shakopee. August 27th, Santana, Doobie Brothers coming to Mystic Lake in Shakopee as well. That is a heck of a lineup. Keep it tuned right here to Cool 103.5 for more cool concerts just like those.
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10: With your forecast, I'm Corey Hartman. Clear and cold tonight, a low around 28. For Monday, mostly cloudy, 63. Some showers and thunderstorms on Monday night with a low around 45. It'll be quite windy on Tuesday. Winds gusting to 35 miles per hour out of the northwest. A high near 65 degrees. Wednesday, sunny and still a bit breezy with a high around 68. 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

the Lake's greatest hits, the Esquires with Get On Up. And if it was 9 o'clock, I'd tell you to do that, but we're not even at 2 a.m., so you get a break. Here's Paul McCartney and Michael Jackson. Say, say, say, you love the hits here on Cool 103.5. I know I do.

The lake's greatest hits. Not once, not twice, but three times a lady. It's the Commodores, and this is Garrett jumping into the 2 o'clock hour with you. Thanks for hanging out with me this beautiful but early Monday morning. Let's keep the hits rolling with Tina Turner. We don't need another hero here on Cool 103.5.

Blake's greatest hits, Sir Duke from Stevie Wonder. Here's Elton John, and not that we have any crocodiles around here. You might have to go to the zoo for that, but we can do the crocodile rock right here on Cool 103.5.

0: Christopher Cross on the Lake's Greatest Hits, Cool 103.5. We are riding like the wind this Monday morning. So how is your Mother's Day? Hopefully you had a great day. I know I took my mom out to lunch yesterday. It was a great, great time. I really do like my mom. As much crap as I've given her over the years, she is a wonderful, wonderful woman. So I was good to spend some time with her. And, usually every Sunday is like Mother's Day. We go out about every Sunday. So it was good to spend some time with her nonetheless. Hopefully you all had a great Mother's Day as well. Thanks to all the moms out there. You guys do a fantastic job, and you're just pretty cool people. And we're glad to have a day dedicated to you. So a little late, but happy belated Mother's Day to all the wonderful mothers out there.
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13: With your forecast, I'm Corey Hartman. Clear and cold tonight, a low around 28. For Monday, mostly cloudy, 63. Some showers and thunderstorms on Monday night with a low around 45. It'll be quite windy on Tuesday, winds gusting to 35 miles per hour out of the northwest. A high near 65 degrees. Wednesday, sunny and still a bit breezy with a high around 68. 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

This magic moment from Jay and the Americans here on the Lake's Greatest Hits. You know one thing? I'll tell you this right now. I'm so happy to be stuck with you. And it's not that I'm stuck with you, but I just like hanging out with you. It's Huey Lewis in the News here on Cool 103.5.

The Lake's Greatest Hits, Cool 103.5. 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That's where the hits truly never stop. This is Garrett hanging out with you. Here's some Fleetwood Mac for you as we head to the 3 o'clock hour here on Cool 103.5.

103.5 is KUAL Brainerd Baxter. Cool 103.5. From ABC News, I'm Chuck Severson. Flying home to the U.S. from Spain's Canary.

I am not going to lie to you. I spun my chair around 14,000 times. I'm a little dizzy. It's Tommy Rowe here on Cool 103.5. Garrett hanging out with you this beautiful Monday morning, early Monday morning. And if you think the hits are over, you're sorely mistaken. It's Chris Rhea on Cool 103.5.

The Lake's Greatest Hits. Cat Stevens there with Peace Train. Why can't we all hop on that bandwagon? I'm not really sure. Anyways, I agree with Alicia Bridges on this one. I love the nightlife here on Cool 103.5. It's a great time, isn't it?

0: The Lake's Greatest Hits, Cool 103.5, Steve Perry there with Oh Sherry. It's time for Today in Music History. Let's go all the way back to 1957 today when the Everly Brothers made their stage debut in Nashville at the Grand Ole Opry. How about that? And today as well, in 1965, Roger Miller was at number one on the U.S. country charts with King of the Road. And today in 1970, a triple album of concert highlights from the Woodstock Festival was released on Cotillion Records. The record went gold within just a couple weeks. And that is Today in Music History for you here on Cool 103.5.
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8: With your forecast, I'm Corey Hartman. Clear and cold tonight, a low around 28. For Monday, mostly cloudy, 63. Some showers and thunderstorms on Monday night with a low around 45. It'll be quite windy on Tuesday, winds gusting to 35 miles per hour out of the northwest. A high near 65 degrees. Wednesday, sunny and still a bit breezy with a high around 68. 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

The Lake's Greatest Hits, the Monkees. I'm not your stepping stone. No, I'm not. I'm just a dopey radio guy that plays you hits from midnight to 5. And make no misunderstanding about that whatsoever. 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

Lake's Greatest Hits, Cool 103.5. Jim Croce there. You don't mess around with Jim. A different Jim, apparently. Garrett hanging out with you, rocking the overnights here on Cool 103.5. Thanks so much for tuning in this morning as we head for the 4 o'clock hour with the Atlanta Rhythm Section, an imaginary lover here on the Lake's Greatest Hits.

Tonight, mostly cloudy. An isolated shower or thundershower possible with a low of 45. It will be warmer, and I think we are done worrying about frost for quite a while. By tomorrow, partly cloudy. It's going to be windy with a high of 66. 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I'm meteorologist Sean Cable. Right now, it's 34.

The Lake's Greatest Hits, Cool 103.5. Maxine Nightingale, right back where we started from. But the clock says we can't go back to midnight, so I guess we just follow. I don't make the rules, I just follow them. This is Garrett Rock of the Overnights with you here on The Lake's Greatest Hits. Still haven't found what I'm looking for. Maybe you haven't either. Here's U2 on Cool 103.5.

Cool 103.5. Ringo Starr with Photograph. Luckily, I have photographs of some of my favorite people who probably have passed on. Maybe you do as well. It's a cool thing to do. Here's Poco, Crazy Love, right here on the Lake's Greatest Hits. Tonight.

0: Love is a powerful thing. It's Huey Lewis in the news with the power of love here on the Lake's Greatest Hits. Cool 103.5. Got a couple national days for you. It's National Twilight Zone Day. That's cool. Cool old TV show. Last but not least, National Foam Rolling Day. So I took this completely out of context. I work in construction in my normal day job, and I thought I was talking about carpeting. Because we had some carpet guys at a job site the other day. I thought it was about rolling carpet out and that foam that goes underneath the carpet, because there's a lot more to laying carpet than I actually thought. Apparently not. It's talking about yoga. That's real cool. I'm not into yoga whatsoever. Maybe you are. I'm not judging you. Just personally, for me, it's not too high on my agenda. But yeah, talking about yoga, not construction and laying carpet. So just clarifying that. But if you do lay carpet, you're a pretty cool person. In the construction world, that is. And yoga, too, perhaps.
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10: Brainerd-Baxter weather.
11: Sunny this morning, becoming partly cloudy this afternoon. Our high today right around 63. Tonight, mostly cloudy. An isolated shower or thundershower possible with a low of 45. It will be warmer, and I think we are done worrying about frost for quite a while. By tomorrow, partly cloudy. It's going to be windy with a high of 66. 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I'm meteorologist Sean Cable. Outside now, it's 33.

I actually almost missed the break. I was doing the hand motions. It's the Village People on Cool 103.5 with YMCA. This has been Garrett hanging out with you this Monday morning. Thanks so much for tuning in. I am stepping out of the studio for the day, but don't you worry. I'll catch you right back here tomorrow morning, midnight to 5. You're on the Lake's Greatest Hits. Here's Elton John with Island Girl as I step out. Have a blessed day, everybody. We'll catch you all tomorrow morning. Bye-bye. I see

Moon, our high today right around 63. Tonight, mostly cloudy. An isolated shower or thundershower possible with a low of 45. It will be warmer, and I think we are done worrying about frost for quite a while. By tomorrow, partly cloudy. It's going to be windy with a high of 66. You can have faster internet and pay less with Whole Home Connect. 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I'm meteorologist Sean Cable. Currently, it's 32.

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9: Brainerd Baxter Weather.
10: Sunny this morning, becoming partly cloudy this afternoon. Our high today right around 63. Tonight, mostly cloudy. An isolated shower or thundershower possible with a low of 45. It will be warmer, and I think we are done worrying about frost for quite a while. By tomorrow, partly cloudy. It's going to be windy with a high of 66. 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I'm meteorologist Sean Cable. Temperature now 30.

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3: On a warm summer's evening, on a train bound for nowhere, I met up with a gambler. We were both too tired to sleep, so we took turns of staring out the window at the darkness till boredom overtook us. And he began to speak. He said, "Son, I've made a life

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2: From ABC News, I'm Brian Clark. One of the 17 Americans returned to the U.S. from the Dutch ship impacted by hantavirus has tested positive but is showing no symptoms. Health officials say another did have mild symptoms. The passenger who tested positive will be taken to the Nebraska Biocontainment Unit. The group arrived in Omaha overnight. The U.S. not mandating a quarantine for the group. Dr. Michael Osterholm of the University of Minnesota says,
3: the good news is that in a sense it is hantavirus and not another coronavirus or influenza virus. This is one that has very limited ability to be transmitted person to person. In fact, it's a rare exception.
2: Iran's foreign minister accused the U.S. of insisting on one-sided views and unreasonable demands after President Trump called Iran's latest peace proposal totally unacceptable. ABC's Tom Sufi Burridge has more from Tel Aviv.
4: The main sticking point in the negotiations with Iran, the future of its nuclear program. And with still no breakthrough in ending the war, it's just days before President Trump is expected to travel to Iran's key ally, China, for a crucial summit with Chinese President Xi.
2: And the president again holding out the threat of resuming military strikes. He told Sinclair Broadcasting's Full Measure.
5: They are defeated, but that doesn't mean they're done. We could go in for two more weeks and do every single target.
2: Do Democrats have another avenue to try to redraw Virginia's congressional map? Virginia Supreme Court invalidated redistricting, and ABC Stephen Portnoy says,
6: Virginia Democrats say they're going to try to appeal to the U.S. Supreme Court. The U.S. Supreme Court can decide whether it's going to take this case and hear the arguments, but the experts we've spoken with point out that typically, when it comes to questions of state law, the state's highest court has the final word.
2: Homeland Security and the Texas Rangers are investigating the deaths of six people found inside of a Union Pacific boxcar in Laredo. You're listening to ABC.
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9: From the Brainerd Now Newsroom, I'm Jim Miller. University of Minnesota and University of St. Thomas are targets of a cyber attack. Both educational institutions impacted by a hacker group that infiltrated the digital platform named Canvas for use for online courses, assignments, and other key communication. St. Thomas officials say the system's back. The hacker group has been identified as Shiny Hunters. Parent company of Canvas says there's no evidence that passwords, dates of birth, or financial information were involved. With gas prices climbing across Minnesota, rideshare drivers looking at ways to manage higher cost at the pump. AAA reports national average for a gallon of gas rose by 25 cents in the past week, with Minnesota's average now at $4.18 a gallon. Uber and Lyft have both rolled out new programs to help drivers save on fuel. Cass County Sheriff's Office announcing upcoming boat and water safety courses in Walker and Hackensack. Next class

0: Saturday, June 27th at Walker Hackensack School with classroom training in the morning and a riding test after lunch at Walker City Park. Students under 12 may attend but won't be certified until they turn 12. Participants are asked to dress for the weather and bring a sack lunch. National Loon Center in Cross Lake inviting the public to a free workshop series this month. It's focused on monitoring and conserving Minnesota's loons and their freshwater habits. Each session takes place on Whitefish Chain aboard the center's educational pontoon. Volunteers and anyone interested in protecting the state bird are invited to attend. And that's what's happening. I'm Jim Miller from the Brainerd Now Newsroom.
1: Here's sports on Cool 103.5, and the Timberwolves beat the San Antonio Spurs 114-109 to even that series at 2. And what a game it was. The young star, the big fella for San Antonio, Wembanyama, throws an elbow, catches Naz Reid across the face, and with that is ejected from the game with 8 minutes to go in the second quarter. That's when the Timberwolves' struggles began. They just didn't appear prepared to deal with the team without Wembanyama, and the Spurs continued to shoot hot. Well, it was Edwards who finally took over. He scored half of his 36 points in the fourth quarter and brings the Wolves back for the win 114-109, and that series will continue tomorrow night in San Antonio. It'll be game 5. The Minnesota Wild 5-1 winners on Saturday will try to even up their series with the Colorado Avalanche. Face off tonight, 7 o'clock down at Grand Casino Arena. That Saturday Wild win was the Avalanche first playoff loss of this Stanley Cup playoff season. And the Twins had a nice weekend in Cleveland. After losing the series opener on Friday, they came back with Saturday wins and yesterday's 5-4 win. They'll take a day off to get home today, and they'll host the Florida Marlins beginning tomorrow night here on Cool 103.5.
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3: Sunny this morning, becoming partly cloudy this afternoon. Our high today right around 63. Tonight, mostly cloudy. An isolated shower or thundershower possible with a low of 45. It will be warmer, and I think we are done worrying about frost for quite a while. By tomorrow, partly cloudy. It's going to be windy with a high of 66. 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I'm meteorologist Sean Cable. Temperature now 30.
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1: 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It's Marvin Gaye. 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
1: Some will start their day out on the lake, trolling for something delicious. Fishing season, having established over the weekend, continues as we roll into a brand new week in the month of May. Let's play more

What we gonna do is play another. We play one after another. The Lake's Greatest Hits on the wake-up side of this, the 11th day of May. It's Michael Johnson playing it on Cool.

0: Blue Michael Johnson, his biggest hit, Cool 103.5. Good morning, Motley. Good morning, Pine River. We're playing them, and we're serving up a forecast for the day ahead. Coming up next on Cool.
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6: Brainerd-Baxter weather.
7: Sunny this morning, becoming partly cloudy this afternoon. Our high today right around 63. Tonight, mostly cloudy. An isolated shower or thundershower possible with a low of 45. It will be warmer, and I think we are done worrying about frost for quite a while. By tomorrow, partly cloudy. It's going to be windy with a high of 66. 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I'm meteorologist Sean Cable. Temperature now 30.
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0: Gitchy, gitchy, ya-ya, da-da. Gitchy, gitchy, greatest hits right here.

Just beginning a brand new week. Here we go on Cool 103.5. I'm all alone, relying on you for company. I'm playing Rita Coolidge. You

0: Cool 103.5. And cheers to you. And cheers to Nisswa. It's a Nisswa celebration tomorrow night at the Nisswa Community Center, hosted by the Chamber. It includes a delicious meal from Sunshine Summer House, a chance to unwind and celebrate all things Nisswa, including the award for Citizen of the Year. Social at 5, dinner begins at 6. It's tomorrow night.
1: Fraud in Minnesota. 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And that's why 5 Eyewitness News is shining a light on fraud. I'm Lindsay Brown, and at 5 Eyewitness News, we're digging through records, following the money, and exposing who's taking advantage of taxpayers. 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Because this is your money, and we're working hard to protect it. Watch and see the difference, only on 5 Eyewitness News.
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8: Brainerd Baxter Weather. Sunny this morning, becoming partly cloudy this afternoon. Our high today right around 63. Tonight, mostly cloudy. An isolated shower or thundershower possible with a low of 45. It will be warmer, and I think we are done worrying about frost for quite a while. By tomorrow, partly cloudy. It's going to be windy with a high of 66. 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
0: And by this weekend, we will be more than halfway through the merry old month of May. We're moving now. Tis the season. And it's Hall & Oates early in the day. It's on Cool 103.5.

0: 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Coming out of an opening fishing Mother's Day weekend and starting things up right away on a Monday, we'll scope a forecast coming up here on Cool.
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2: Sunny this morning, becoming partly cloudy this afternoon. Our high today right around 63. Tonight, mostly cloudy. An isolated shower or thundershower possible with a low of 45. It will be warmer, and I think we are done worrying about frost for quite a while. By tomorrow, partly cloudy. It's going to be windy with a high of 66. 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I'm meteorologist Sean Cable. Temperature now 29.
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Rule 103.5. We draw closer to the end of another school year. Here's one for your favorite teacher. It's all for Crosby, Stills, Nash & Young in the morning on Cool 103.5.

can get up off the seat of your pants as we begin on a Monday. This is Orleans from Woodstock, New York, and from Cool 103.5.

And the wise man said, hey, play some Elvis Presley. And we follow through on Cool 103.5. Here's how it goes. What?

0: We're with you early in the morning on Cool 103.5. Coming out of the weekend that saw us slide into the fishing season. So here's a fishing song from the Dave Clark Five. It's Catch Us If You Can. It's on Cool.
1: Here they come again.
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0: It's a new beginning. It's a Monday morning with the Lake's greatest hits on KUAL Brainerd Baxter. 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
4: From ABC News, I'm Brian Clark. Totally unacceptable is how President Trump described Iran's latest response to a U.S. peace proposal. Iran's foreign ministry says the U.S. is insisting on one-sided views and making unreasonable demands. ABC's Sophie Flay has more.
5: The U.S. proposal called for Iran to reopen the Strait of Hormuz. In exchange, the U.S. would ease its blockade of Iranian ports for a 30-day period when both sides could negotiate a full deal. Iran's response reportedly included a demand to end the war and lift oil sanctions. With the strait still closed, global oil prices jumped more than 3% overnight.
4: War likely a key topic when President Trump travels to Iran's ally, China, this week. He'll be the first president to visit China since he went there in 2017. 17 Americans who were on the Dutch ship affected by a hantavirus cluster have landed in Nebraska on board a State Department plane. One passenger did test positive, but officials say that passenger is not showing symptoms. World Health Organization epidemiologist Boris Pavlin tells ABC's Maggie Rooley.
6: This is not COVID. This is not passing someone in a hallway, in an airport, outside in a stadium and getting infected. This is, every case can be explained either through the original rodent exposures that are happening as we speak in South America or through close contact with a sick person.
4: Law enforcers near the U.S.-Mexico border are investigating a possible human smuggling case that had tragic results.
7: A railroad employee conducting a routine inspection of freight cars in the Texas border town of Laredo found six bodies inside a boxcar Sunday afternoon. Police have not released the ages, genders, or nationalities of those people. In a statement, Union Pacific said it was saddened by this incident and working with law enforcement. Sunday's high temperature in Laredo was 97 degrees. The closed boxcar had no air conditioning.
4: It's ABC's Jim Ryan. 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
12: From the Brainerd Dawn Newsroom, I'm Jim Miller. Minnesota lawmakers advancing a major fraud prevention measure. The House last week passed bipartisan legislation creating an independent office of inspector general to oversee state spending and investigate fraud. The move allows high-profile cases where hundreds of millions were stolen from safety net programs, prompting national scrutiny and delayed Medicaid dollars with elections approaching and delayed Medicaid dollars. Minnesota lawmakers running out of time to renew funding to renew the state's remaining lead pipes. Legislature approving $240 million 3 years ago as a first installment towards eliminating all lead lines by 2033. But that money is nearly gone and no federal support expected after 2027. Cities statewide already mapping and replacing pipes and can't afford the lapse in funding. Bridges of Hope is preparing to launch its Operation Sandwich program as summer approaches, providing weekly grocery bags to kids and families who lose access to school meals. This year's season starts May 28th with multiple pickup sites across the Brainerd Lakes area. Nonprofit working to raise $100,000 with the first $50,000 in donations matched by local businesses. Little Big Show, a community art exhibit opening Friday at the Jacques Art Center in Aiken. An opening reception follows Saturday from noon to 3 at the center on 2nd Street Northwest. Organizers say the exhibit features contributions

0: From more than 250 individual artists, each adding a small piece to a large collaborative mural. Admission to the Jacques Art Center is free. Join the event. That's what's happening. I'm Joe Miller from the Brainerd Now Newsroom.
1: Here's sports on Cool 103.5, and the Timberwolves beat the San Antonio Spurs 114-109 to even that series at 2. And what a game it was. The young star, the big fella for San Antonio, Wembanyama, throws an elbow, catches Naz Reid across the face, and with that is ejected from the game with 8 minutes to go in the second quarter. That's when the Timberwolves' struggles began. They just didn't appear prepared to deal with the team without Wembanyama, and the Spurs continued to shoot hot. Well, it was Edwards who finally took over. He scored half of his 36 points in the fourth quarter. Ant brings the Wolves back for the win, 114-109, and that series will continue tomorrow night in San Antonio. It'll be game 5. The Minnesota Wild, 5-1 winners on Saturday, will try to even up their series with the Colorado Avalanche. Face-off tonight, 7 o'clock down at Grand Casino Arena. That Saturday Wild win was the Avalanche first playoff loss of this Stanley Cup playoff season. And the Twins had a nice weekend in Cleveland. After losing the series opener on Friday, they came back with Saturday wins and yesterday's 5-4 win. They'll take a day off to get home today, and they'll host the Florida Marlins beginning tomorrow night here on Cool 103.5.
2: Weather. Sunny this morning, becoming partly cloudy this afternoon. Our high today right around 63. Tonight, mostly cloudy. An isolated shower or thundershower possible with a low of 45. It will be warmer, and I think we are done worrying about frost for quite a while. By tomorrow, partly cloudy. It's going to be windy with a high of 66. 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I'm meteorologist Sean Cable. Temperature now 30.
1: 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Good morning. ABBA will do on.

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0: 103.5. Looking out that back door with CCR, and you look out your back door, you'll see a pretty good-looking day is beginning to open up, but it is, yep, dry, and we could use some rain. We'll check out that forecast for you coming up here in the morning.
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7: Brainerd Baxter Weather.
8: Sunny this morning, becoming partly cloudy this afternoon. Our high today right around 63. Tonight, mostly cloudy. An isolated shower or thundershower possible with a low of 45. It will be warmer, and I think we are done worrying about frost for quite a while. By tomorrow, partly cloudy, it's going to be windy with a high of 66. You can have faster internet and pay less with Whole Home Connect. 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I'm meteorologist Sean Cable. Right now, it's 31.
0: I say Brandy is a fine song. It's a song I'd like to play. So we play it early in the morning to start your day. From the

Crystal was the little sister. Her big sister, Loretta Lynn, helping out her little sister and helped Crystal sign her first recording contract. Here's Long Locks' Crystal Gale in the Morning on Cool.

Crystal Gale there, Elton John here. Twins off today. They open a series with the Miami Marlins at Target Field tomorrow night, and you'll hear it right here on Cool 103.5.

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8: Sunny this morning, becoming partly cloudy this afternoon. Our high today right around 63. Tonight, mostly cloudy. An isolated shower or thundershower possible with a low of 45. It will be warmer, and I think we are done worrying about frost for quite a while. By tomorrow, partly cloudy. It's going to be windy with a high of 66. You can have faster internet and pay less with Whole Home Connect. 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I'm meteorologist Sean Cable. Temperature now 38.
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9: Give me.

Fogelberg wrote it. Dan Fogelberg sang it. It became his biggest hit. It's something called Longer. And we'll play it here in the morning to start another day on Cool 103.5.

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2: Sunny this morning, becoming partly cloudy this afternoon. Our high today right around 63. Tonight, mostly cloudy. An isolated shower or thundershower possible with a low of 45. It will be warmer, and I think we are done worrying about frost for quite a while. By tomorrow, partly cloudy. It's going to be windy with a high of 66. 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I'm meteorologist Sean Cable. Temperature now 38.
0: Another May Day full of the hits. Here's one from the Friends of Distinction. Good morning from Cool 103.5. Make it brassy.

We dig it on Cool 103.5. I'm Barry. I have two darling daughters, Bridget and Hannah Louise. They're both living a life down in the Twin Cities. They are daddy's little girls. And this one is for fathers who have daughters. Stevie Wonder now on Cool 103.5.

in the month of May with the lake's greatest hits on Cool 103.5. The other side of summer, September brings old guys to Minnesota. Rod Stewart at 81 will play the state fair, and later that month, September 15th, Eric Clapton shows up at Grand Casino Arena, St. Paul. We've got him right here in the morning with another hit on Cool 103.5.

Wonderful tonight, wonderful this morning from Clapton right there. Good morning, Serpent Lake. Good morning, Pequot Lakes. We have more hits to play, to share. We have Sundown on the wake-up side. It's from Ontario's Gordon Lightfoot on Cool 103.5.

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0: 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Take it off from the dock with a group called Every Mother's Son. And come on down to my boat early in the day. 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
4: From ABC News, I'm Brian Clark. 17 Americans have returned to the U.S. They were flown from the Dutch ship that suffered a hantavirus cluster. Their plane landed in Nebraska, and ABC's Victor Okendo is there.
5: At least one American testing positive for hantavirus and another showing mild symptoms while on board their repatriation flight, according to the Department of Health and Human Services. Officials say the two were traveling in the plane's biocontainment units out of an abundance of caution.
4: And along with a French passenger who tested positive, that means 10 people are now confirmed to have the virus. Health experts say the risk is still low. Oil prices climbed overnight after President Trump called Iran's latest response to his peace proposal totally unacceptable. More from ABC's Jonathan Carl in Washington.
6: President Trump didn't say what specifically he objected to in Iran's counteroffer, but the future of Iran's nuclear program has been the major sticking point from the beginning. The president has sent mixed messages on Iran's nuclear material.
4: Authorities in Colorado have not said if they've identified the person killed after accessing a runway at Denver International Airport Friday, where they were struck by a Frontier Airlines flight.
7: The 12-foot-high, razor-wire-top perimeter fence the victim scaled is meant to keep people from intentionally getting onto airport property.
8: And then the other reason it's there, and the irony of the situation, is to keep people from inadvertently walking onto the airfield from a safety perspective.
7: Aviation specialist Jeff Price, a dozen people were hurt during the evacuation of the plane after it struck that person. Federal investigators may look at that aspect of the incident. Jim Ryan, ABC News.
4: A London rooftop is the setting for one of music's most iconic performances. The Beatles' January 1969 performance turned out to be their last in public, and beginning next year, that building, 3 Savile Row, is turning into a Beatles fan experience with 7 floors of access, including the roof. You're listening to ABC News.
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11: From the Brainerd Now Newsroom, I'm Jim Miller. University of Minnesota and University of St. Thomas are targets of a cyber attack. Both educational institutions impacted by a hacker group that infiltrated the digital platform named Canvas for use for online courses, assignments, and other key communication. St. Thomas officials say the system's back. The hacker group has been identified as Shiny Hunters. Parent company of Canvas says there's no evidence that passwords, dates of birth, or financial information were involved. With gas prices climbing across Minnesota, rideshare drivers looking at ways to manage higher cost at the pump. AAA reports national average for a gallon of gas rose by 25 cents in the past week, with Minnesota's average now at $4.18 a gallon. Uber and Lyft have both rolled out new programs to help drivers save on fuel. Cass County Sheriff's Office announcing upcoming boat and water safety courses in Walker and Hackensack. Next class is Saturday, June 27th at Walker Hackensack School, with classroom training in the morning and a riding test after lunch at Walker City Park. Students under 12 may attend but won't be certified until they turn 12. Participants are asked to dress for the weather and bring a sack lunch. National Loon Center in Cross Lake inviting the public to a free workshop series this month. It's focused on monitoring and conserving Minnesota's loons and their freshwater habits. Each session takes place on Whitefish Chain aboard the center's educational pontoon. Volunteers and anyone interested in protecting the state bird are invited to attend. And that's what's happening. I'm Jim Miller from the Brainerd Now Newsroom.
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0: It's on Cool 103.5, and the Timberwolves beat the San Antonio Spurs 114-109 to even that series at 2. And what a game it was. The young star, the big fella for San Antonio, Wembanyama, throws an elbow, catches Naz Reid across the face, and with that is ejected from the game with 8 minutes to go in the second quarter. That's when the Timberwolves' struggles began. They just didn't appear prepared to deal with a team without Wembanyama, and the Spurs continued to shoot hot. Well, it was Edwards who finally took over. He scored half of his 36 points in the fourth quarter. Ant brings the Wolves back for the win, 114-109, and that series will continue tomorrow night in San Antonio. It'll be game 5. The Minnesota Wild, 5-1 winners on Saturday, will try to even up their series with the Colorado Avalanche. Face off tonight, 7 o'clock down at Grand Casino Arena. That Saturday Wild win was the Avalanche first playoff loss of this Stanley Cup playoff season. And the Twins had a nice weekend in Cleveland. After losing the series opener on Friday, they came back with Saturday wins and yesterday's 5-4 win. They'll take a day off to get home today, and they'll host the Florida Marlins beginning tomorrow night here on Cool 103.5.
1: Brainerd Baxter weather.
2: Sunny this morning, becoming partly cloudy this afternoon. Our high today right around 63. Tonight, mostly cloudy. An isolated shower or thundershower possible with a low of 45. It will be warmer, and I think we are done worrying about frost for quite a while. By tomorrow, partly cloudy. It's going to be windy with a high of 66. 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I'm meteorologist Sean Cable. Right now, it's 39.
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0: Where are we? What are we playing? We're playing, yeah, that would be good. This will do. We're just past 8 a.m., 11 days into May, and Neil Diamond plays Cherry Cherry. It's something sweet on Cool.

are making the scene. We are heading into another day in spring, and the scene is growing more and more green. I like that too. It's Louis.

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10: Brainerd-Baxter weather.
11: Sunny this morning, becoming partly cloudy this afternoon. Our high today right around 63. Tonight, mostly cloudy. An isolated shower or thundershower possible with a low of 45. It will be warmer, and I think we are done worrying about frost for quite a while. By tomorrow, partly cloudy. It's going to be windy with a high of 66. 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I'm meteorologist Sean Cable. 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
0: What's your thing? What you do? I do this. I play hits. These are the Isley Brothers. It's their thing. It's on Cool 103.5. It's your thing.

Good morning, Crosby. Good morning, everybody up on the Whitefish Chain. Good morning, Brainerd Lakes area. How are you? We're fine, and this is Arlo. Right.

0: 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We're checking it.
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9: Sunny this morning, becoming partly cloudy this afternoon. Our high today right around 63. Tonight, mostly cloudy. An isolated shower or thundershower possible with a low of 45. It will be warmer, and I think we are done worrying about frost for quite a while. By tomorrow, partly cloudy, it's going to be windy with a high of 66. 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I'm meteorologist Sean Cable. 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
0: 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Playing the hits, the lake's greatest hits. 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
1: You know, every now and then, I think you might like to hear something from us. Nice and easy. But there's just one thing, you see. We never, ever do nothing nice and easy. We always do it nice and rough. But we're going to take the beginning of this song and do it easy. But then we're going to do the finish rough. It's the way we do Proud Mary.
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The Chocolate Walk for the Poles Children's Foundation comes up this Saturday in downtown Nisswa, where everything will be sweet. 11 to 3 downtown Nisswa, it's Saturday. Here's one from Ace in the Morning on Cool.

0: greatest hits. It's on Cool 103.5 with the forecast coming up. Overall, pretty cool month of May so far. Not much heat in the forecast. A little bit warmer by the weekend. We'll see.
1: Brainerd Baxter weather.
2: Sunny this morning, becoming partly cloudy this afternoon. Our high today right around 63. Tonight, mostly cloudy. An isolated shower or thundershower possible with a low of 45. It will be warmer, and I think we are done worrying about frost for quite a while. By tomorrow, partly cloudy. It's going to be windy with a high of 66. 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I'm meteorologist Sean Cable. 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
0: Johnny Rivers. For someone you love, it's another hit in the morning. It's on Cool 103.5. Let's go. Baby.

the hits all day long, song after song on Cool 103.5. The original lineup of Foreigner consisted of three Americans and three British musicians. Somebody in the band suggested they call themselves Foreigner. Here they are with Lou Gramm singing lead on a Monday morning on Cool 103.5.

playing the lake's greatest hits through a Monday. 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

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Story is that when Elvis and the other musicians went to record this next tune, they realized they didn't have anybody to play piano. And then somebody, one of them, remembered, well, I just saw Ronnie down the hall. Ronnie can play it. So they brought in Ronnie, and Ronnie Millsap played piano on Elvis's Kentucky Rain. Here's Elvis and Ronnie on Cool 103.5.

0: It's a new beginning. It's a Monday morning with the Lake's greatest hits on KUAL Brainerd Baxter. 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
2: From ABC News, I'm Brian Clark. Two people who've been flown off the Dutch cruise ship have since tested positive for Hantavirus. One of them is...

0: at Iran's latest peace proposal, calling it totally unacceptable. ABC's chief Washington correspondent Jonathan Carl has more.
1: There had been hope for an agreement to reopen the Strait of Hormuz for 30 days to allow negotiations on a long-term deal. But now, the path forward is unclear. Last week, President Trump, citing progress on U.S.-Iran negotiations, abruptly paused Operation Project Freedom, planned to provide U.S. military protection to commercial ships through the Strait of Hormuz.
0: And as gas prices climb, one member of the president's cabinet's America 50 celebration is facing scrutiny. ABC's Sophie Flay says it's Transportation Secretary Sean Duffy's Great American Road Trip series.
2: Welcome to Montana.
3: It follows Duffy and his family traveling across the country to celebrate the United States' 250th anniversary. Former Transportation Secretary Pete Buttigieg called the series brutally out of touch, while his husband criticized it as a multi-month taxpayer-funded family road trip. But Duffy responding, saying, "Zero taxpayer dollars were spent on my family," and saying the goal of the show was to rediscover what makes America great.
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7: Sunny this morning, becoming partly cloudy this afternoon. Our high today right around 63. Tonight, mostly cloudy. An isolated shower or thundershower possible with a low of 45. It will be warmer, and I think we are done worrying about frost for quite a while. By tomorrow, partly cloudy. It's going to be windy with a high of 66. 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I'm meteorologist Sean Cable. Current temperature 44.
8: Glenn Campbell is the Southern guy playing Southern Nights. We're just past 9 a.m. on a Monday on Cool 103.5.

Time to play Steely Dan with a tune called Time Out of Mind. 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

10cc, they were British. So was Hot Chocolate. They had a bunch of hits in England, but only one that went really high on the charts here on this side of the pond. Hot Chocolate with That Sexy Thing. In the morning.

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1: And I'll always remember you like a child.
0: And that's Cat Stevens. I'm Barry. They tell us we may feel some 70s by this upcoming weekend. Finally, a little bit warmer in the merry old month of May. We'll check that forecast next.
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9: Brainerd Baxter Weather.
10: Sunny this morning, becoming partly cloudy this afternoon. Our high today right around 63. Tonight, mostly cloudy. An isolated shower or thundershower possible with a low of 45. It will be warmer, and I think we are done worrying about frost for quite a while. By tomorrow, partly cloudy, it's going to be windy with a high of 66. 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I'm meteorologist Sean Cable. 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
0: That's us, and this is the Pure Prairie League in the morning.

Yeah, Beatles on the wake-up side. She was that long, cool woman in that black dress, and just one look and I was a bad mess. These are the Hollies from 1968 on Cool 103.5. Hit it.

Poor Lola left sitting there drowning in her tears. There's one for everybody at the Co-op. Time to play a Canadian. We do that. He's Andy Kim from Montreal, and this is another big hit on Cool.

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7: I'm meteorologist Rodney Price. We'll see some more clouds into the afternoon. A southerly breeze and highs in the mid-60s. Clouds overnight with some showers and storms developing. Morning lows in the mid-40s. It will be breezy. Clouds will break late, then mostly sunny breezy Tuesday, upper 60s. 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

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Gladys. And what? Three Pips. Playing it. It's one of the best things they ever did. It's on Cool 103.5.

Gladys Knight and the Pips together again on Cool 103.5. I'm gonna go. Logan Veo's in next with a bunch of hits. You have a great day. Goodbye.

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2: From ABC News, I'm Brian Clark. The man accused of trying to attack the White House Correspondents' Dinner while armed with guns and knives last month pleaded not guilty today to federal charges. Cole Tomas Allen's attorney said they also might seek to have the prosecution removed because they were potential victims and because of their close ties to President Trump. On social media Sunday, the president called Iran's latest offer to end the war totally unacceptable, says ABC's chief Washington correspondent Jonathan Carl.
3: President Trump didn't say what specifically he objected to in Iran's counteroffer, but the future of Iran's nuclear program has been the major sticking point from the beginning. The president has sent mixed messages on Iran's nuclear material. In an interview last month, he said he didn't care about removing Iran's remaining stockpile of enriched uranium, saying, quote, "That's so far underground, I don't care about that."
2: Iran will be a topic of the president's trip to China this week. It was a trip home for 17 Americans from the Dutch ship impacted by hantavirus. And the CDC says one of those passengers has since tested positive. ABC's Victor Oquendo's in Omaha, Nebraska, near the National Quarantine Unit.
4: The American who tested for the Andes strain of the virus is being treated by the university's biocontainment unit. The CDC initially announcing there will be no mandatory quarantine for those who aren't showing symptoms. They will be allowed to either go home and self-monitor for 42 days or stay at the quarantine center. Those remaining Americans, among the last group of passengers allowed to leave the Dutch cruise ship.
2: And the ship's captain, Jan Dobrogoski, released a message thanking everyone.
5: I've witnessed your caring, your unity, and quiet strength amongst everybody on board, guests and crew alike.
2: Authorities in Colorado have not said if they've identified the person who gained access to a runway at Denver International Airport Friday and was struck by a Frontier Airlines plane as it took off. You're listening to ABC News.
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2: I'm meteorologist Rodney Price. We'll see some more clouds into the afternoon. A southerly breeze and highs in the mid-60s. Clouds overnight with some showers and storms developing. Morning lows in the mid-40s. It will be breezy. Clouds will break late, then mostly sunny breezy Tuesday, upper 60s. 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
3: 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I'll take a cold beer instead.
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7: 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Happy Monday. Logan Veo back with you on Cool 103.5, the Lake's Greatest Hits. Hope everybody had a nice Mother's Day. I spent a nice day with my mother. Fortunate enough to do that. So I am refreshed here on a Monday, ready to rock and roll. Let's get into it. I'm saying good morning, as is Oliver. It's good morning, Starshine, on Cool 103.5.

the lake's greatest hits, cool 103.5. John Cougar Mellencamp singing about his small town. Logan Veo with you now, 13 after 10 here on a Monday with a brand new dance from Grand Funk Railroad.

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Grooving with the Rascals on a Monday morning. It's the Lake's Greatest Hits, Cool 103.5. We will survive this Monday, one hit at a time. 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

0: 103.5 is KUAL Brainerd Baxter. Cool 103.5. From ABC News, I'm Brian Clark. Health officials in Nebraska explaining the plan for the passengers from the cruise ship impacted by hantavirus who returned to the U.S. 15 are in quarantine in Omaha and will be there for at least a few days. Governor Jim Pillen says,
1: no one who poses a risk to public health is walking out the front door of the streets of Omaha or beyond.
0: One person who has tested positive is in a biocontainment unit in Omaha. Two other people were flown this morning to Atlanta. One has symptoms. The other is their spouse. And the CDC's Dr. Brendan Jackson explains why.
2: It's a contingency planning reason. They want to make sure that if other of the people that are sort of in the more residential side of that need potential medical care, there is space available. And so by moving other people who may have symptoms to another location, it makes sure there's that space to care for them.
0: The man accused of trying to attack the White House Correspondents' Dinner pleaded not guilty in court today, and attorneys for Cole Allen want the prosecution to be removed. They say that's important because key figures from the prosecution were in the room that night, and they cite their close relationship to President Trump. He heads to China later this week, where he'll meet with Xi Jinping. The war with Iran is expected to be a key topic. ABC's chief Washington correspondent Jonathan Carl says the latest efforts to end the conflict have fallen short.
3: President Trump's rejection of the Iranian counteroffer was swift and absolute. I have just read the response from Iran's so-called representatives. I don't like it, Trump wrote on social media. He went on to call it totally unacceptable.
0: That means the Strait of Hormuz remains closed, and that means gas prices have inched higher. It was another quiet month for home sales, up just 0.2% in April, according to the National Association of Realtors. Median sales price up for a 34th month in a row. And as up to 40% of school districts have eliminated or reduced recess, new guidance from the American Academy of Pediatrics finds the ideal amount for kids each day is 20 minutes. You're listening to ABC News.
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1: Brainerd Baxter Weather.
2: I'm meteorologist Rodney Price. We'll see some more clouds into the afternoon. A southerly breeze and highs in the mid-60s. Clouds overnight with some showers and storms developing. Morning lows in the mid-40s. It will be breezy. Clouds will break late, then mostly sunny breezy Tuesday, upper 60s. 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Currently 49 degrees.

Eagles bringing you the best of their love. It's the Lake's Greatest Hits, Cool 103.5, and Logan Villa with you now just after 11. Not alone, I've got the mamas and the papas with me. It's Creek Alley on Cool 103.5.

The music goes on the Lake's Greatest Hits, and the beat goes on with Sonny and Cher. It's Cool 103.5. We keep playing the music, even when the Supremes tell us to stop.

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Lake's Greatest Hits, Cool 103.5. Just a song before I go. That's Crosby, Stills, and Nash. Logan Villa with you, along with BW, arguing about Maria. It's cool.

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the Lake's Greatest Hits, Cool 103.5. That's Simon and Garfunkel with Mrs. Robinson and Logan Villa with you now, 36 after 11 here on a Monday. 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Here we go, it's Genesis.

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The Lake's Greatest Hits, Cool 103.5, Kenny Nolan, I Like Dreamin', Logan Veo here. I like playing hits, so you just keep on daydreaming, and we'll keep the music playing. 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
4: From ABC News, I'm Michelle Franzen. After rejecting Iran's proposal, President Trump at the White House today says his goal to end the conflict remains the same.
5: But I have a plan. You know, it's a very simple plan. I don't know why you don't say it like it is. Iran cannot have a nuclear weapon.
4: The president making the comments ahead of his trip to Beijing this week to hold talks with China's leader, with China potentially taking a bigger role in bridging a ceasefire and reopening the Strait of Hormuz. ABC's Karen Travers is at the White House.
6: The big sticking point for weeks, for months now, of course, has been Iran's nuclear program and their nuclear ambitions. The president has been very clear, the United States to get Iran's enriched uranium. He said that last week. We're going to get it. That has been a red line for Iran. But it's not clear if that was something specific they put back in this. But again, it's been a sticking point for some time.
4: The blockade of the critical waterway leading to higher oil and gas prices at levels not seen in 4 years. American passengers who disembarked from the Dutch cruise ship hit by the hantavirus outbreak arrived in Nebraska today to quarantine in a biocontainment unit for at least a few days. The CDC now says out of an abundance of caution. ABC's Victor Okindo says another couple was taken to Atlanta.
7: The initial statement from the CDC was that there would not be any kind of mandatory quarantine. Now we know that at least these patients, I should say these people, those passengers that were transported off of that cruise ship, had a long journey here to Omaha, Nebraska. They will be here in Omaha for at least a few days.
4: The CDC says the decision was made to split up the passengers because of space issues in Nebraska. At a hearing today, Cole Allen, the suspect in the assassination attempt of President Trump at the White House Correspondents' Dinner, has pleaded not guilty to all four counts. Transportation Secretary Sean Duffy facing criticism for a five-part reality show he did with his family following U.S. landmarks, he says, to celebrate America's 250th anniversary. 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

0: levels could be higher than the floods in spring of 2022. In June of 2024, people should expect high, fast, and incredibly cost water flooding campsites and trails. Be on the lookout. MnDOT closing Highway 169 between Highway 18 and Pike Avenue in Garrison through mid-June. Sign detour will route drivers on Highway 18, Highway 6, and Tame Fish Lake Road, with local access remaining open. Motorists should expect flaggers, stop-and-go traffic, gravel or groove services, and reduced speeds closures in the first phase of a six-month, $12 million project to resurface 5 miles of 169 and build a new roundabout at Highway 18. Pine River Bacchus Community Meals began in April of 2019, months before the pandemic created financial strain for many families. Family Center Executive Director Ellen Richardson says the idea took shape when Brian Chaffee met with her center leadership to discuss having the Family Center run the program moving forward. Since then, the meals have become a steady resource for the community, offering support during a period when many households faced rising needs. And that's what's happening. I'm Jim Miller from the Brainerd Now Newsroom.
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2: I'm meteorologist Rodney Price. We'll see some more clouds into the afternoon. A southerly breeze and highs in the mid-60s. Clouds overnight with some showers and storms developing. Morning lows in the mid-40s. It will be breezy. Clouds will break late, then mostly sunny breezy Tuesday, upper 60s. 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

the Lake's Greatest Hits, Cool 103.5. Every breath you take, you know we got eyes on you. Those are the Police. Logan Villa with you playing the hits. Coming up tomorrow, Brainerd Lakes Chamber invites everybody out to another business after hours. This one is going to be at the Miller Castle in Nisswa as the Boy Scouts of America's Central Minnesota Council host the evening's networking event. So that is from 4:30 to 6, kind of the normal timeline. Storm the Castle on Paradise Drive in Nisswa to enjoy, as always, networking and some delicious appetizers. Sounds like this time mac and cheese and barbecue and buffalo meatballs might be on the menu. Some fruit cobblers as well, refreshing beverages, and also some prizes as well. Free for everybody who attends. But they want you to RSVP in advance if you do plan on attending. So do that today. Go to BrainerdLakesChamber.com, get RSVP'd, and head on out to Miller Castle tomorrow for business after hours. Steve.

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0: the Lake's Greatest Hits, Cool 103.5, a little bit me, a little bit you. Those are the Monkees, and I don't think they'll accept monkeys, but if you have dogs or cats, the Babinski Foundation has got another microchip clinic going on this Friday. That's 9 to 4 at their facility in Pequot Lakes, and of course makes it super easy. 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Only going to be $25 on Friday, no appointment needed. Just bring them by, get them microchipped again, 9 to 4. 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

Fortunes on Cool 103.5, the Lake's greatest hits. They're bringing that rainy day feeling, but I think we're going to be able to fight it off. No rain today. We want the sun in the BLA. 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
1: From ABC News, I'm Michelle Franzen. Due to the ongoing war with Iran, President Trump and his administration now considering lifting the federal gas tax temporarily to help with soaring prices at the pump. That could reduce a gallon of regular by roughly 18 cents and diesel just over 24 cents a gallon. Gas prices, though, would still be above $4 a gallon.
2: As soon as this is over with Iran, as soon as it's over, you're going to see gasoline and oil drop like a rock.
1: President Trump rejecting Iran's latest proposal, calling it weak, and says Iran continues to pursue nuclear ambitions. ABC's Tom Sufi Burridge says the Strait of Hormuz is also a sticking point.
3: Iran is also, I think, giving us clues about other sticking points. I mean, they're also talking about the unfreezing of financial assets, which we're talking about billions of dollars. We don't really know how opposed the U.S. is to that and what conditions it would need for that to be possible. But the Iranians are also saying they want control over the Strait of Hormuz in some shape or form. And we know from the U.S. and its allies that that is unacceptable for them.
1: President Trump also speaking out on the current hantavirus outbreak, saying the virus does not seem to easily spread. 17 Americans and a British national flown from the Dutch cruise ship arrived in the U.S. today. The CDC says the majority are in quarantine in Omaha, Nebraska. But one couple, health officials say, taken to Atlanta's Emory University and say one is showing symptoms. Dr. Brendan Jackson is with the CDC.
4: It's a contingency planning reason. They want to make sure that if other of the people that are sort of in the more residential side of that need potential medical care, there is space available. And so by moving other people who may have symptoms to another location, it makes sure there's that space to care for them.
1: A nonprofit attempting to stop President Trump's repainting of the Lincoln Memorial reflecting pool, alleging that the Trump administration is willfully disregarding legal limits established by Congress. In a statement to ABC News, a spokesperson for the Interior Department defended the renovations. 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

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Logan Villa with you here, playing the hits through a Monday with the Beatles. Love Me Do on Cool.

0: No time for paying over here. Carly Simon on the Lake's Greatest Hits. 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

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It's Cool 103.5, the Lake's greatest hits. Logan Villa with you today. And if you could read my mind, you'd already know that this next song would be from Gordon Lightfoot. And here it is. It's on Cool 103.5.

Wild Cherry on the Lake's Greatest Hits, Cool 103.5. Logan Vio, the white boy, playing that funky music for you this fine Monday afternoon. I've got another funky tune. These are the Ohio Players. We're taking a ride on the love roller coaster on Cool 103.5.

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Cool 103.5, the Lake's greatest hits, and Cat Stevens with another Saturday night. 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Captain Steven Sales has his program, Tropical Nights, every Saturday, 5 to 8 o'clock. 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He puts on a great show. Be sure to catch it on Cool Saturday, 5 to 8. These are the Yardbirds now. It's For Your Love.

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2: From ABC News, I'm Michelle Franzen. Talks between the U.S. and Iran hitting a major hurdle. President Trump calling Iran's response to a ceasefire proposal weak.
3: Reiterating his position that Iran cannot have a nuclear weapon, President Trump on Monday signaled pessimism about the current state of the ceasefire between the U.S. and Iran, telling reporters,
4: Unbelievably weak, I would say. I would call it the weakest right now after reading that piece of garbage they sent us. I didn't even finish reading it. They said, I'm not going to waste my time reading it.
3: The president went on to say the ceasefire is on, quote, massive life support, but he insists he's not under any pressure to make a deal to end the conflict. Karen Travers, ABC News, the White House.
2: The president making those remarks during a maternal health event at the White House, where he announced the new moms.gov website for new and expecting mothers, along with initiatives he says that are aimed at improving fertility treatments and options. Passengers once on board that Dutch cruise ship due to hantavirus outbreak arrived in Omaha, Nebraska today, flown to a facility to quarantine. ABC's Victor Oquendo says one couple was taken to Atlanta and one tested positive.
5: 17 Americans, one British national who lives here in the U.S. Two of them now in Atlanta. They're at Emory. They're being evaluated there at the moment. It is unclear to us why they were separated from the rest of this group.
2: The CDC says space issues in Nebraska led to sending the two passengers to Atlanta. Residents in western and mountain states bracing for searing temperatures this week. ABC News meteorologist Kenton Joecki says it could break records.
6: It's a heat wave that's going to already be lasting for days by the time it's over, because we're looking at records again today for places like Reno, Las Vegas as well, Salt Lake City, and Phoenix. You're at 109. Potentially for your high temperature. If you reach 110, you are tying a record for you folks, too.
2: For parts of the South today, severe storms are the threat. You're listening to ABC News.
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13: Brainerd Baxter Weather.
14: I'm meteorologist Rodney Price. We'll see some more clouds into the afternoon. A southerly breeze and highs in the mid-60s. Clouds overnight with some showers and storms developing. Morning lows in the mid-40s. It will be breezy. Clouds will break late, then mostly sunny breezy Tuesday, upper 60s. 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

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It's Cool 103.5, the Lake's Greatest Hits, with your precious love, Marvin Gaye and Tammy Terrell. 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

The Lake's Greatest Hits, Cool 103.5 with Pilot and a little bit of magic on a Monday afternoon. Logan Villa with you, saddling up my horse. Just haven't decided what I want to call him yet. It's America on Cool.

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Linda Ronstadt on Cool 103.5, the Lake's greatest hits. 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

The Lake's Greatest Hits, Cool 103.5. 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

the Lake's Greatest Hits, Cool 103.5. That's Billy Joel with Honesty and Logan Vio here. I got to be honest with you, I'm heading out for the day. Not to go breaking your heart, but my time is up. Dave Brooks in studio next, just after 3 with more hits. I'll be back around again tomorrow morning, just after 10. You have a great rest of your Monday, and until next time, we'll talk soon.

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1: From ABC News, I'm Michelle Franzen. After rejecting Iran's proposal, President Trump at the White House today says his goal remains the same, to prevent Iran from obtaining a nuclear weapon. The stalled talks come days ahead of the president's trip to Beijing to hold talks with China's leader as the Strait of Hormuz remains closed off, sending oil and gas prices higher. Here's ABC's Tom Sufi Burridge.
2: The future status of Iran's nuclear program, not just the stocks of enriched uranium which remain in Iran and are thought to be buried deep underground, but also Iran's ability to enrich uranium going forward. And we've had a statement from a senior Iranian official today via state media saying enrichment is not negotiable. And what they mean by that is that Iran won't give up its right to enrich uranium for what it says are civilian purposes.
1: The president also says he may implement a federal gas tax holiday that would shave off just over 18 cents for regular gas and 24 cents for diesel. American passengers and one British national evacuated from the Dutch cruise ship amid the hantavirus outbreak arrived here in the U.S. today and are in quarantine in both Georgia and Nebraska. The CDC says one couple was taken to Atlanta due to space issues in Omaha. Dr. Amesh Adagia with the Johns Hopkins University Center for Health Security says the risk to the general public remains very low.
3: We have not seen any secondary cases occur in individuals who are in contact with people. So that really speaks to the fact that we're doing a pretty good job at keeping track of these individuals, getting them linked to care, getting them linked to testing, and that the virus itself is not able to easily move from person to person. It all seems to be related to exposure on that ship.
1: Cole Allen, the suspect in the assassination attempt of President Trump at the White House Correspondents' Dinner, appeared in court today. His attorney entered a plea of not guilty on all four counts on his behalf. Allen wore an orange prison jumpsuit and his hands and feet were shackled. You're listening to ABC News.
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9: I'm meteorologist Rodney Price. We'll see some more clouds into the afternoon. A southerly breeze and highs in the mid-60s. Clouds overnight with some showers and storms developing. Morning lows in the mid-40s. It will be breezy. Clouds will break late, then mostly sunny breezy Tuesday, upper 60s. 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

Cool 103.5, the Lake's greatest hits, Andrew Gold. Good afternoon, and a good afternoon it is. I'm Dave Brooks with Diana Ross.

0: Cool 103.5, the Lake's greatest hits, the Eagles. Good afternoon. I'm Dave Brooks. Let's save a couple of dollars. What do you say? 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

103.5, the Lake's greatest hits, Ricky Lee Jones. Good afternoon, I'm Dave Brooks. Off of their 1969 self-titled album, this is T-Set, Ma Belle Amie, is on Cool 103.

0: 103.5, the lake's greatest hits, and your tea set. Good afternoon, I'm Dave Brooks. And I know some folks that have a British friend get into afternoon tea, and then they kind of come back to the States, or their friend moves away or whatever, and they kind of continue the tradition. How many of you have had an afternoon tea? Once or twice, maybe, if I went to a fancy B&B. But was it nice? Yeah, lovely. I suppose I could take a tea this afternoon out on the veranda. You've just had yours. Good afternoon. I'm Dave Brooks. We'll have a little bread to go with that tea up next on Cool 103.
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Mark your calendars, August 27th. They will be at the new Mystic Lake Amphitheater down at Shakopee, sharing the stage that same night with Santana, the Doobie Brothers. Good afternoon. I'm Dave Brooks with Paul McCartney and Wings.

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5: I'm meteorologist Mace Michaels. For tonight, a few showers and storms in a mostly cloudy sky, breezy at times with lows in the mid-40s. Staying breezy for tomorrow with a mixture of sunshine and clouds, a high not too far from 60. Warmer temperatures will be felt for the rest of the week. Live bands and lakeside vibes. Don't miss the Worthington Windsurfing and Music Festival coming up June 12th and 13th. Currently at 64 degrees.

Cool 103.5, the lake's greatest hits. Just say it, Fleetwood Mac. Good afternoon, I'm Dave Brooks, sweetening the deal with Arthur Conley on Cool 103.5.

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Spirit, I got line on you. Good afternoon. I'm Dave Brooks with Sly and the Family Stone.

0: Cool 103.5, the Lake's greatest hit, Sly and the Family Stone. Everyday people, you know. Good afternoon. I'm Dave Brooks. Everyday shows, a couple of good ones. Even one this upcoming weekend, Kansas. They'll be just down the road from Duluth at the Black Bear Casino in Carlton. And that's just this weekend alone. Plenty other good ones. Next week, Three Dog Night will be on Thursday, the 21st, at the Amsoil Arena in Duluth. Oh, Lionel Richie, Earth, Wind, and Fire, they're sharing the stage at Grand Casino Arena, downtown St. Paul, on June 24th. Mellencamp, July 14th, at the new Mystic Lake Amphitheater. Foreigner, August 16th, they'll be at that Mystic Lake Amphitheater. Even Tommy James, Herman's Hermits, sharing the stage August 31st at the State Fair Grandstand. And a lot more beyond that. Clapton and crew in the fall. So make your plans. 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Let's go see some shows. 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

Cool 103.5, the lake's greatest hits. That is Journey. Good afternoon. I'm Dave Brooks. Off of her 1971 second album, Tapestry, this is Carole King on Cool 103.5.

0: Cool 103.5, the Lake's greatest hits, blood, sweat, and tears. Good afternoon. I'm Dave Brooks. Well, surprisingly, the Twins had a pretty good weekend. Took 2 out of 3 from the Cleveland Guardians in a divisional showdown. We'll take that. Oh, they've earned a rest. They're off tonight. But starting tomorrow, it's going to be a 9-game, 3-series homestand. Bunch of fun teams coming through, and that'll start Tuesday night. The Twins will open up a 3-game interleague series. The Miami Marlins coming through 6:40, first pitch tomorrow night. You better believe it. Catch all the action right here. 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

devil went down to Georgia. He was looking for a soul to steal. He was in a bind because he was way behind and he was willing to make a deal. When he came across this young man sewing on a fiddle and playing it hot, and the devil jumped up on a hickory stump and said, "Boy, let me tell you what. I guess you didn't know it, but I'm a fiddle player too. And if you'd care to take a dare, I'll make a bet with you. Now, you play pretty good fiddle, boy, but give the devil his due. I bet a fiddle of gold against your soul, because I think I'm better than you." The boy said, "My name's Johnny, and it might be a sin, but I'll take your bet, and you're going to regret, because I'm the best as ever been."

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And fire flew from his fingertips as he rosined up his bow. And he pulled the bow across the strings and it made an evil hiss. And then a band of demons joined in and it

The devil bowed his head because he knew that he'd been beat. And he laid that golden fiddle on the ground at Johnny's feet. Johnny said, "Devil, just come on back if you ever want to try again. 'Cause I told you once, you son of a gun, I'm..."

Cool 103.5, the Lake's greatest hits, the Charlie Daniels Band, little country crossover. Good afternoon, I'm Dave Brooks with Johnny Nash.

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2: From the Brander Down Newsroom, I'm Jim Miller. A bill designed to create a new Minnesota Office of Inspector General to fight fraud headed to the state Senate next week. House approving the legislation. The bill empowers the office to hire staff for law enforcement division that conducts criminal investigations and making arrests. The governor expected to sign off. Minnesota Pollution Control Agency expecting 2 weeks worth of wildfire smoke alerts this summer. Strong El Nino expected to bring in warmer, drier conditions, as well as intense storms that increase the chances of fire activity in the state. The agency predicts local wildfires and those in Canada and across the West will bring about 16 days of wildfire smoke. Those wildfires can contain fine particles that pose health risks for everyone. Breezy Point City Council has signed off on this year's street upgrades with work planned on Bluebird Lane, Piney Way, and Wren Drive. Special meeting also included action on new cannabis business registration fees and a fire district rebranding initiative as the city prepares for next year's project schedule. Grooming County resident Tara Killen has received the unanimous DFL endorsement for Minnesota Senate in District 10. It covers communities across Aiken, Benton, Crow Wing, Isani, Kennebec, Mille Lacs, and Morrison counties. Killen, a small business owner and life coach, says she's honored by the support and plans to meet with residents and local businesses throughout the district. She says she's running to restore balance in government and focus on practical, community-driven problem solving. And that's what's happening. I'm Jim Miller from the Brainerd Now Newsroom.
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3: I'm meteorologist Mace Michaels. For tonight, a few showers and storms in a mostly cloudy sky, breezy at times with lows in the mid-40s. Staying breezy for tomorrow with a mixture of sunshine and clouds, a high not too far from 60. Warmer temperatures will be felt for the rest of the week. Live bands and lakeside vibes. Don't miss the Worthington Windsurfing and Music Festival coming up June 12th and 13th. It's 65 right now.

Cool 103.5, the lake's greatest hits, Frankie Valli. My eyes. Good afternoon and evening. I'm Dave Brooks. Here is the Spiral Staircase.

0: 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Good evening, I'm Dave Brooks. 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

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Going to see you tonight. That's England Dan and John Ford Colley. Good evening. I'm Dave Brooks. They're gonna because they wanna. Same with Cheap Trick.

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Dinner already? 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Good evening. I'm Dave Brooks with the Queen of Soul. Here's Aretha Franklin.

0: 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Good evening, I'm Dave Brooks. 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

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The Lake's greatest hits, beautiful sounds of Joe Cocker. Good evening. I'm Dave Brooks with the Jackson 5.

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1: From ABC News, I'm Michelle Franzen. Hantavirus monitoring is taking place in two states after 17 Americans and one British national were evacuated from that Dutch cruise ship. 16 in quarantine at a facility in Omaha, Nebraska. One person who tested positive is in a biocontainment unit. Two others were flown to Georgia. ABC Steve Osensami is outside Emory Hospital.
2: Emory University Hospital is part of the Regional Emerging Special Pathogen Treatment Center Network within the federally supported National Special Pathogen System, which provides specialized capabilities for safely managing high-consequence infectious diseases.
1: Talks between the U.S. and Iran now stalled again. It comes after the president rejected Iran's response to a ceasefire deal. The president says Iran cannot hold on to its nuclear ambitions, and strikes could resume.
3: It's unbelievably weak, I would say. I would call it the weakest right now. After reading that piece of garbage they sent us, I didn't even finish reading it. They said, I'm not going to waste my time reading it.
1: The president also says he would support lifting the federal gas tax temporarily to help ease surging gas prices. Virginia Democrats asking the U.S. Supreme Court to override a decision by the state's highest court that overturned a voter-approved redistricting ballot measure last week. Ahead of the midterm, South Carolina also considering redrawing its maps, including the district of lone Democratic House member Jim Clyburn. ABC News Washington Bureau Chief Rick Klein with more.
4: You can put voters in a new district, but you can't force them who to vote for. So if you move those voters, including in Congressman Clyburn's district, which is a majority black district in South Carolina, into other districts, the fight becomes for those other districts. Someone like Jim Clyburn, he's been elected 17 times to Congress. His district has changed a number of times.
1: Severe weather targeting parts of the South again today in drought-stricken regions, and extreme heat in western and mountain states raising the risk of wildfires. 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
5: I'm meteorologist Mace Michaels. For tonight, a few showers and storms in a mostly cloudy sky, breezy at times with lows in the mid-40s. Staying breezy for tomorrow with a mixture of sunshine and clouds, a high not too far from 60. Warmer temperatures will be felt for the rest of the week. 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Don't miss the Worthington Windsurfing and Music Festival coming up June 12th and 13th. 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

0: 103.5, the Lake's greatest hits. ABBA sending up an SOS or SOS by ABBA. Good evening. I'm Dave Brooks. Let's kick it back to 1966. That was the year when an unmanned Soviet probe, the Venera 3, intentionally crashed on Venus, thus making it the first Earth-bound spacecraft to land on another planet. The first Kwanzaa was celebrated in 66, and that was also the year when LSD became illegal in the U.S., including for scientific research. 1966. Buffalo Springfield. 66 is on Cool 103.5.
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Cool 103.5, the lake's greatest hit, saying goodbye to love, but with all those love songs, mixed messages, carpenters. Good evening. I'm Dave Brooks with Elton John.

0: Cool 103.5, the lake's greatest hits. Don't let the sun go down on me. That is Elton John. Good evening. I'm Dave Brooks. Well, it's about ready for me to pull up those stakes and enjoy that evening time that is waiting. But before I do, gotta love all the steaks that are out on the grill in the backyard. The temperatures go jumping up, but it sure smells like people are enjoying some outdoor time. Smells like you can smell the grills firing up, and I love it, even before the dinner gets slammed down on it. So whether it's a shrimp on the barbe or anything else, smells like dinner time in the Brainerd Lakes. We've got a good dinner time soundtrack for you, but no fighting at the table. Carl Douglas is up next on Cool 103.5.
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Cool 103.5, the Lake's greatest hits, working the Night Fever, the Bee Gees. Good evening. I'm Dave Brooks with Neil Diamond.

0: 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Good evening, I'm Dave Brooks. Now it's time for me to vamoose. Have yourselves a fabulous wrap-up to your Monday. And finally, now Mother Nature cooperating, I might go hang some hummingbird feeders. I'm Dave Brooks, and good to go. 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
2: From ABC News, I'm Stephanie Officer. 17 Americans and one British national are now quarantined here in the U.S. morning after being evacuated from the cruise ship plagued with a hantavirus outbreak. 16 passengers are in Omaha, Nebraska. Two are at Emory Hospital in Atlanta, the same facility that treated patients infected with the Ebola virus in 2014. ABC's Steve Osunsami.
3: Four patients were flown to this facility, to the same biocontainment unit here. And all four of those patients were successfully treated. Dr. Brantley, I think his name.